0: 6-12-50, Kenosha 35 has one in custody for DUI.
1: One in custody DUI, 1644. I have a deal for her, but I don't have a plate to be able to go on.

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0: 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I'm ready.
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0: Fletch 4050, can you print me a CC and then put me on a warrant for assault?
1: Go ahead.
0: I see the vehicle that I was trying to find earlier. It's parked in the Wells Fargo parking lot at 668 Queen Eugene Henry. I can't tell if it's occupied.
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dispatch will have to be either advised of his warrant and advised that he can custody for it.

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0: Penny Coleman, shift code in 37th, vehicle drove by and through some ADRP.
1: I copy.

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1: 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Right, 4050, this much.
2: Guys.
1: Confirm misdemeanor FTA for DUI and reckless driving, 7500 bail, 10% okay.
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0: 5010. 5010. If you just want to transport him to 4, we'll have a night shift. Take him to 9 if you want.
1: If one's on the side of you, that'd be great. But if not, I would just make a beat run down there.
0: Whatever. Just take him to the 4.
1: Copy that. Dispatch 4050. 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
0: On Highland in front of the west side one stop. It's a stable vehicle stuck at the turn lane, a blue Nissan Xterra. I just sent it over to the lot as well.
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0: 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No idea why the alarm is going off now. So, false alarm.
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0: Sounds like they were throwing eggs at people on property. Check the area of UTL. 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Changes to suspicious and unclear UTL.

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0: 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Mileage when ready.
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1: Right.
0: West of Clemens, Charlie Lincoln Edward, Mary Ocean North Sam. First of Caleb King Adam Lincoln Adam Boy. Their birth is 8/31/98.

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0: 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Looks like he has no valid ops and an IID requirement.
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0: 46. 46. Do you have a photo or description? You can send it out to the group chat.
1: Copy. I'll work on a photo, but there's a pretty good description over in the cabinet.
0: Yeah, myself in 4-9, in the chip area.

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1: Go ahead.
0: I'm keeping on this blue vehicle that left. I don't know if there's another patrol unit in the area to stop this thing.
1: This is 1234. We have one male detained.
2: Copy, one detained at 1907.
0: This is 441 QRS, I think out of Colorado.
2: Go ahead.
0: Howdy, Adam, Mary, George, 07. Pulled in the Dollar Tree. I don't know if they've got another unit area to contact them.
2: Copy.
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0: 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Master Fisher, Charles Henry, Edward Robert, first of Joshua, mid-20.
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0: 31 dispatch return.
1: George.
0: Joshua Fisher of Redmond is clear, suspended, failure to appear hearing, DWS violation 312-2021. He's also the respondent on a protection order. The protected party is a Clarissa Grimm, date of birth in 1994.
1: Coming.

0: dispatch 431, 1182, match.
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0: Give me Colorado, Adam, Mary, George, 07.

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1: Hi, everyone.
0: The transporting lot is through the station 4. Beginning miles are ready.
1: How's beginning?
0: 08.2.

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1: Good.
0: A pending separated domestic that was physical on Northwest Redwood Avenue.
1: Coming.

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1: And 49, I'm there right now.

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1: 46, I did, and I'm driving north of the canyon now.

0: Yes, Sergeant Forreston.
1: Forreston.
0: On Route 27th in Umatilla on foot along the canal.
1: Copy.

0: units from 10. 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Just info.
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0: Penning, unwanted subject at Chevron Redmond South, intoxicated female panhandling.
1: County, can we see if county is able to take that for us?
0: Dave,

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2: Just for the notes, 10's going to be going out in the field, and I'm going to be assuming incident command.

0: units from 10. I'm back at the residence with 42. What direction needs to be canvassed?
1: Eastbound from 29 on unit 4. I would, most honestly, make my way up.
2: Central District, from the residence, I went north all the way to the first intersection. All the cameras there either don't work or don't start before, so we'll see them all the fourth time.
0: Copy, 42. Can you go east from 29th on Umatilla, please?
2: Abram

0: Units on the missing from 4034. We have an RP calling in saying the female's been located at her residence. Juvenile is currently located at 3009 Southwest 28th Court.
1: Copy. Tanner, you were in there?
2: Hey, friend.

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1: Please take that copy. 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

0: 4 from Affirm on the female.
1: I copy. 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She's been located. Car 16 dispatch.
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0: 7632901 for Steve Kyle. That'll be homeowner.
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0: Yeah, go ahead.
1: Kyle Robeson of Redmond is clear, valid.

information on a DUI from Cook County. Vehicles westbound on Northeast Lamino Way from milepost 3. Time delay is 25 minutes from Primeville. Headed to an unknown address in Redmond. It's a silver Hyundai Sonata. Arizona license plate. Dispatch clear at 2045.

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0: Does County need a city unit to respond up to that domestic they took for us?
1: Check our vibe. .046 negative, they're fine with cover on the domestic.
0: Okay, thank you.

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0: I'm en route to 28th Court with Mom to pick up the child. I'll interview her. If you have free units, I can go to 49 and just interview the adults on scene on 28th Court. That'd be helpful.
1: Yeah, I'm here on 28th Court now. I'll take care of that.

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1: 416.
0: Can I get the case number, please?
1: Case number is 26-17891. That's 17891.
0: Copy. And I'm out on 28th Court.

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1: Go ahead.
0: I'll give them a courtesy transport to the juvenile and mom back to their residence on 29th, meeting mileage 4.0.8.

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1: Go ahead.
2: 2214073, last a week.
1: Copy, did you want to read back?
2: Negative, thank you.

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0: Now with OST at 5th and 1st.

0: Carl 36, dispatch harassment.
1: 36.
0: Call's going to be coordinates in the Redmond Dirt. RP's Robert Dubisar says that a male named Jacob came up to him and told him he was a child molester. The verbal altercation, Jacob went back to his camp. They're separated now.
1: I copy.
2: 409. You can send me that, and you can clear 36. And if I read the notes correctly, I'll start with home contact.

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1: No. I copy. OSP has one in custody. 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

0: 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What's my input number?
1: Bravo 46, your incident number is 26-17900.

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1: Forest and.
0: Pending MVA non-injury, a vehicle versus deer. RP believes they can move along, but the deer might need to be dispatched.
1: Scotty, if they want to move along, we'll find out a way to check on the deer shortly when we can.

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1: 431.
0: Can you assign me case number and I'll be clear to report?
1: 2130.

0: kind of stuff.
1: 300 feet.
0: 10A13 is going to handle the deer.
1: Thank you.

0: 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Power Center 11 contact.
1: I'm on the phone for a few now.

0: 46. This is going to be 786 Mary David Mary, no regrets.
1: Okay.

0: said that she was fine, but then someone else called and said that a female was attacking them. We're still trying to make sense of it.
1: I mean,

0: 12409, that's going to be in apartment 84. The female was uncooperative and said it was just a pocket dial, but the male saying that the female kicked him 5 times and that it's a domestic.
1: Copy.

0: Charles 49, dispatch.
1: What?
0: Female's going to be an Erica Bradbury. She's clear. Don't have a name on the male yet. The male says that the female is not letting him separate and that she's holding a baby and continuing to kick him.
1: Cubby, can you confirm if he's in the bathroom actually separated with the door shut or if he's still actively being kicked?
0: I'll check it out.
2: Dispatch 431, you can add me to that domestic.
0: Copy, 431. For all 49, he said he's in the bathroom separate.
1: Copy.

0: 46 dispatch. We're getting multiple additional calls on the MIP part that was cleared earlier at Info.
1: Copy, I'll take it.

0: Cholesterol 34. Can I get returns on these results, please?
1: I was only ever able to find the female, Erica. She's coming back as clear, no Oregon driver's license. I was unable to find the male by the name given Diaz Infante, Diaz or Infante. I ran him with all variations of the name.
0: Come. Dispatch, Pearl 36.
1: Pearl 36.
0: Can you attach me to 31's call?
1: Yeah.
0: Dispatch 442, same traffic.
1: Copy. Pearl 46, dispatch, give me a call.
0: 46.
1: Give me 1345 Southwest 35th Street. There's a large group of teenagers running around, riding e-bikes, and going into people's yards. RP thinks they're intoxicated or high. They were last seen southbound on 35th.
2: Hi, copy. I was just out with them. They came from that party. You probably just cleared it though for now.
1: Copy.
3: Dispatch call. Anyone want by name and number?
1: Scott.
3: Diaz Infante, David, Ida, Adam, Zebra, Hyphen, Ivan, Nora, Frank, Adam, Nora, Tom, Edward, First of Market, Common Selling, 2691.

0: 31. I'm still UTL and Marcus with that spelling.
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0: Copy, I'll try to California.

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He's still UTL Oregon, but he is valid out of California.

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0: for a 46 dispatch delay. Assuming northbound on Highway 97 from KMR Trailer Sales on Canal Boulevard, the large Chevy Silverado, white in color with Nevada unknown license plate. They're driving over the middle line. Our PPIN to talk, we sent to OSP and county as well.
1: It's probably in terrible right now. You clear me?
0: Okay.
1: Dispatch, go for it. You can put that up for me.
0: Copy.
1: Oh, never mind. I got the new one.

call you in as information on a traffic complaint from Sheriff's Office. Vehicles northbound on Highway 97 from Fort Compton Lane. A semi-truck all over the road. Eagle Transport. Dispatch clear. 2248.

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0: Charles
1: 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Yep. Ms. Zaida Garcia Pineda out of Culver is clear valid.

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0: Northwest Canyon Drive and I'll go to Northwest Negus with 306 Queen Yellow Sam. 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

0: 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How do you?
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0: 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First Miguel.
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0: 049 to set you quick for information.
1: Go on.
0: I got a possible near hit for Miguel Caraballo Garcia with the same date of birth as the DL. It's non-extraditable warrant out of Pennsylvania, surrounding states only, for failure to appear on a preliminary hearing for fraud break. Dispatch continuing. He's otherwise out of Redmond and valid.
1: Copy. Code 4 right now.
0: Hey, copy. Code 4. It's 5-0-3. Forest 10, dispatch return.
2: Good.
0: Dakota Atkins of Redmond is clear, valid.

0: 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QRS.
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0: Young King Adams, 261.
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1: I think Oregon DMV's down. I'm not getting anything back on that plate.
2: I copy.

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1: Good.
0: Oregon DMV is down, so I can't get driving conditions in Oregon, but he is clear and valid in California. Logan Barnes, date of birth in 2003.
1: Copy, thank you.
2: 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I'll be clear. Citation.
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1: 1246.
0: Well,
1: you'll
0: the vehicle is safe. I'll get you a plate.
1: Coming.

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0: Detective X-ray Henry Lincoln 2591.

0: card 6 return? The plate returns clear current on a... passenger truck, 4-door, out of Texas. Most recent priors are with a Cindy Pamacani at Miguel Hernandez and an Omar Hernandez.
1: Hi, copy. Can you run the two males?
0: Okay.

0: 1246 return.
1: 46.
0: Miguel Hernandez out of Redmond is clear with a valid instruction permit. Omar Hernandez out of Redmond, clear, no valid off with an ID required.
1: You should clarify.
0: 2336. File 36, dispatch, he tells us. 1613 Southwest 15th Street. Female was supposed to come over with her daughter after being in a fight with her boyfriend, and they did not arrive.
1: I'm copying. I just got off the phone with RP. Her friend arrived at her address on 3199 Southwest 15th Street.
0: Allez.

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1: 2235.

0: Well, 46, was that for dispatch?
1: Paper, we are on the third paragraph.
0: 2339.

0: was at Walmart. There's a bunch of people yelling. Someone yelled, "Give me the gun." We have another caller saying that there was a juvenile fight in the parking lot near T-Mobile and Walmart.
1: Copy.
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1: Yeah, two.
0: What section of the lot are you coming in on?
2: You came in off 6.

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0: And I'll be out with them.
1: Copy.

0: 42, do you want me to follow that truck or head to you? It's westbound on Maple towards 19th.
1: 36, I'm out with 42.
2: Unit's being reduced. 10, 42, I don't believe that that's going to be involved.
0: Got me letting it go. S10's just going to confirm that the parking lot of Walmart is code 4 before I head over to T-Mobile.

0: Dispatch 442, I believe one person involved can be Casey Wilhelmsen. He's most likely on Canal and Oak Street.
1: Copy.
2: Pedestrians are now in a vehicle or on foot?
0: On foot. There may be another truck that's associated. I'm trying to get a description of that.
3: From 36, all these kids, they just showed up, so I'm making everyone leave that's not willing to talk.
0: Perfect. 42 from 34, does Casey go by the nickname Chewy?
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0: complete the parking lot, but they are small to first itself. Confirming are involved.
1: Are not involved. They didn't want to talk.

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0: Are you with the Wilhelmsen kid?
1: Affirmative.
2: 49.36. I believe he's being reported as suicidal. He was asking for someone. He was asking for a gun from someone. So possible to arrange on him.
1: Yeah, I think so.
0: Where are you at from your vehicle?
1: I'm right under that street lamp. I'm right beside my vehicle.

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1: Go ahead.
0: First one phonetically, last of call, Queen, Union, Adam Lincoln, first of Clover, common spelling, date of birth 421, 2008. Phone number 2.
1: Phone number 2.
0: Last of Mills, common spelling, first John, Ocean, Charles, Lincoln, Yellow, Nora, Edwards, date of birth 12-22-09.
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0: Clover call on a Sun River is clear, valid. Jocelyn Mills is going to be clear, UTL Oregon. Her jacket's attached.
1: Heard, thank you.

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0: Rest of the year, target mileage is going to be 1.9.
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0: 4046. Arrival was ending.
1: How was ending?
0: 2.2.

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1: Route 36.
0: Can you clear me this, please?
1: 41.

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0: Submit the Ridgeview Heights apartment complex, apartment 305. RP says someone gave their 17-year-old daughter alcohol. There's at least three other teenagers at the location, and unknown how many more.
1: Copy.

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2: Copy. We're trying to get more information out of the RP. Sounds confusing and not sure she knows the exact location.

0: person that's responding to the abuse call, or if he's leaving the area with her daughter, so she will not be on scene.
1: I copy. I'll start with the phone contact.
0: Copy.

0: 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Me 2037 Northwest Wildflower Place came over from the alarm company. It's an audible door window sensor sliding back door alarm.
1: Dispatch 442, you can clear 46, and I'll take it.
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1: Correct.
0: 2420 Southwest 24th Street. RP says that the subject that broke their Jeep window is back at the corner of Timber and 24th.
1: Copy.

4049 Harvey, since they believe that the subject and possibly two or three others are in his backyard right now.

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1: Confirm.
0: Hey, did you get PC for this Logan guy?
1: Can you repeat?
0: I'll call you.
1: Okay.

0: dispatch 442. We have progress here. 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
1: I'll check your right.

0: Well, 42 to Sun. 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That's the same name that a lot of company gave.
1: She's coming to the front, Rockwell.

0: Dispatch, can we get assistance on the truck?
1: Costume, can you repeat?
0: What's the description of the truck?
1: Yeah, Mike.
2: Previous contact with him, he said it was a white Dodge or similar pickup.
0: Abrams, dispatch, 4-4-9. I'm behind a white truck, I believe it's a Dodge. Currently southbound, south canal. I'm passing, approaching you. I haven't lit it up yet. Possible plate, when ready.
1: I copy, southbound canal, approaching you.
0: 0-9-7, looks like Mary David Tom, possibly.
1: Copy, are you traffic with it or not yet?
0: Negative. I'll try and wait for someone to get close if he actually got shot at.
1: I copy, just confirming 0-9-7, Mary David Tom?
0: 0-9-7, Mary Queen, I can't tell the left character, probably Tom.
1: Copy, I'll try that.
3: 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Forest 10, are you on Redmond by chance? Dispatch, Forest 10. Can you have county dispatch check with 10 number 41 to see if he can cover columns on that stop on canal?
1: Copy.
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0: Dispatch 4-9, May, or... not yielding, but not taking off. We on the actual on-ramp, headed northbound.
1: I copy. Not yielding, but not taking off.
0: That's where I missed off that.
1: I copy, they stopped.

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units from 10. 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
1: Okay, I believe he is the first person taken out. Dispatch 1236. I have one guy, Nate, personal off, and date of birth one ready.
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0: 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We're working on it.
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0: 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Logan, Frankenberg, Rattle, Pine is clear, suspended. DWS violation, driving uninsured, 119, 2026.
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0: I'll be on a 2415 Southwest 23rd looking for the alleged cases.
1: Copy.
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0: 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Did you get a return on the plate for this truck?
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0: Can you check Logan Frankenberg's criminal history and see if he's been convicted with any felonies, please?
1: I copy.

0: Five, down to five.
1: Good.
0: An RP at 2415 Southwest 23rd Street is calling, advising law enforcement was knocking on her door.
1: Affirm, that was me. I'll walk back.
0: Copy, we did advise her, it was law enforcement.

0: 36 dispatch.
1: 36.
0: E-firm felony conviction.
1: Hi, Coffee. Can you give me that date of commission, please?

0: dispatch, 5-10.
1: 5-10.
0: I'll be doing a consent search of 2415 23rd Street, the property.
1: I copy. Great. 1236 dispatch.
2: 36.
1: The first conviction was in June of 2022.
2: I copy, thank you.

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1: 49.
0: Do we have a phone number for the listed RO of the truck?
1: Okay.

1049 dispatch. We do not, but I'll try calling Kirk County and see if they do. Copy, thank you.

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1: 49.
0: I put a possible phone number in the notes for Jeannie. It is from 2022, so unknown how accurate it is, but it's in the notes.
1: Copy, thank you.

0: 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Hold on, 42.
1: 46. I will be out at the original RP.
0: Copy.

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0: Four have sent dispatcher for trauma pending.
1: What?
0: We're taking a welfare check at an address in Northwest Hazelwood. A female came into RP's house and was asleep on her couch, and RP doesn't know who she is.
1: Copy. Can we start counting that way, and I'll get 46 heading that way.
0: Copy.

0: 36 dispatch. Four L 46 dispatch. Here, subject on your call is going to be a white female juvenile between 15 to 18 years old, brown reddish hair, shorts, brown and white boots, and a black sweater. Possible higher intox, no weapons seen. There is also, the subject might be injured as well, and we are getting another caller advising us that a female is circling around the house and is very intox.
1: Copy. Can you circle the next that way?
0: I copy.

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1: They were advising the female was on the back doorstep at 2485.

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1: That's 4046.
2: 4046.
1: I don't know if it's a female. Going over to 26.
2: I copy.
0: Six from 10 North 41. Can you go again with your location?
1: In northwest Glen Oak, and it's highly impossible.
0: Copy.

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0: 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So just confirm me, we'll have medics go to Glen Oak and 25th.
1: Abram.
2: Very intoxicated.
0: I copy.

0: 12. We just have one by number.
1: Go ahead.
0: Boy 06 15 60. Okay.
1: Copy. For all 46 dispatch return.
0: Go ahead.
1: Alexandria Engel out of Prineville, clear valid.
0: Thank you.

0: 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I'm working on getting a phone number for a parent hoping to see them halfway at the county store or something so I can hold them.
1: Sounds fantastic.

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0: I haven't got a call back from the family member, so I'll just start heading towards Brandon. My starting is 411.
1: I copy.

0: dispatch information on the pending. Proceeding in criminal mischief off of Evergreen and Fifth. There's a group of subjects wearing masks, vandalizing property, gluing signs onto city property for subjects.
1: Yeah.

0: 24th Street call. What case number are we going to use?
1: We can do the traffic stop if you want.
0: From that'll work, and let's link it to the earlier little mischief there.
1: Hey, firm, we associated them, so they're all associated.

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0: Deep Hellview Store, heading is going to be 422.
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1: Right, working.
0: It looks like Fenno and Boyer. The CFO's on today. I'll call Boyer if you want to call Fenno.

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0: Boyer's en route. He's going to come to 23rd and Timber. If Fenno's available, we'll get her to the car location.
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1: County has a domestic off of McCaffrey. They have deputies around but are 20 minutes out, wondering if Redmond can assist.

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0: 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RP versus their ex male head, RP with a metal antenna on her hand. It's a TME, Tobiasen, and Jeffrey Zimmerman. RP's in a motorhome out there.
1: Copy.

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1: Confirm, we already sent it over to them and are waiting to hear back from them on response. They have 5431 dispatched, unknown time frame.

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0: 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I'm on duty, detectives.
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1: Awesome,
0: sir. County's got more units in the area. I am clearing back to the city, but leaving me 100% while I get out of dirt.
1: Okay.

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1: Encore ici.
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And I'll be giving a courtesy transport to Joshua Danes to East St. Louis.

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0: dispatch 442, arrived. 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
1: Okay.
0: 86. And I'll actually be at Ochoco Highway and East 21st Street.
1: 726. Dispatch 449, arrived. Any mileage ready?
2: 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At 7.3.

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0: 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Riley, DLC deal.
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0: 29 to 5 detail. Well, perfect. It's going to be at Spencer Court Apartment, 1865 Southwest Timber Avenue, 1865 Southwest Timber. Number B is in Boy, 204. RP is hearing a 2-year-old child crying. Sounds like something is wrong. They know that there's a baby and a 2-year-old. It just doesn't sound right.
1: Copy.

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1: Good.
0: RPC maintenance for Canyon Edge Apartment, 1610 Southwest Ranger Avenue. They have a male associated with a white Chrysler 300. Apparently, he's on scene, inside the vehicle, parked south of the building in the parking lot. Believes he's been trespassed before. I'm not finding any priors with the plate.
1: Okay.

0: 47, isn't it? Plate on the vehicle is going to be 291 Frank George Frank. I did find priors with a Kenneth Crutcher and also a Krista DeMorant.
1: Copy, thank you.

0: 47 in front.
1: Run.
0: Okay, he says the vehicle is occupied by two, but believes it's two males. If she is in the vehicle, she's misdemeanor code 0 out of Deschutes County for an FTA on larceny.
1: Copy. And does the security person know specifically who's supposed to be trespassed? Because there's no trespass in his jacket. And I can't really trespass him if they don't know who I'm looking for.
0: That's unknown. You would have to call them. I didn't find any trespassers either.
1: Okay.

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1: Oh, funny man.
0: I'm right.
1: Hey, Christy.
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1: Hey, Christy.

0: is that 4K74?
1: 4K74.
0: Can you read back the case number, please?
1: K74, I need to clarify, are they using the original case number? Are they using the case number that's attached to this traffic stop?
2: It'll be the traffic stop, 17929. If it's still
1: on the call. Copy, it'll be 17929.
0: K74, copy, thank you.

Well, 29 is that the call for an assault, AMI. Good. 29 and 47 is going to be at St. Charles. They've got a patient in room number 8 who's assaulted. The nurse is still physical with staff. There are 8 staff people in the room at this time. We're still looking for this. Copy.

0: Central 29 arriving.
1: County Central 29, she does have a couple officer safety bullets.
0: Copy. I'm aware, thank you.

0: the special plan, we might need more units for this.
1: Yes, 14, did you copy? Over.
2: AS 14, T-Fire, did you want me to head that way?
3: Affirm, if you could, I'll see if I-18 can come hang with this prisoner.
0: And 14, 129, do you have a route?

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1: Hello, 20.
0: You need to meet the Gulf Hospital. Break 4720, I copy, you need a wrap.
2: 4725, I'm bringing one from 4.
1: I'll be meeting from 29. I grabbed them from my car.
2: So I guess we got two then.
1: And 29 to other units. Female is contained to her room, and she is actively minorly bleeding and trying to be ankle within the door. I'll advise her that she's under arrest shortly.

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1: 9 o'clock. MS-14, do you need the feed test?
2: Negative.
1: Okay.
3: It's unfortunate. She's compliant now, and we have her in handcuffs.
1: Copy, compliant, in cuffs at this time, 901.
3: 47, GF-14.
4: Good.
3: Can you call down to the jail and just advise them of what we have? She was here on suicidal, potential self-overdose. They're trying to get paperwork. I just don't want to take her all the way to the jail and have her get reviewed.

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1: Good.
2: Hey, that cross report is from my case last night. I can just call her real quick.
1: Yeah, I copied that. I'm already on the phone, too. It should be good.
2: I think it's a lot of top tier transmission.
1: I got it handled.

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1: I copy. 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
0: Copy.
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1: Southwest 15th Street, Southwest Obsidian Avenue, 498 Mary Robert Yellow.

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0: Silas, the follower out of Redmond, Quebec.
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2: Can you show me out at the U Avenue on ramp and then just timestamp we're going to be executing the warrant on the vehicle?
1: Copy, executing the warrant at 1024.

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1: Hi, 41.
0: Are we clear, S&P, let me know.

0: talking.
1: That pending in Chaparral was regarding to a case that L26 took yesterday.
0: Copy. I will give it to L26. This is Susie Cliff.
2: L26, you can clear me. I'll just be SVC for now. He's going to call back with more info, and you can give me that cross report.
0: Copy. She's just asking for a phone contact to see if any follow-up is needed on her end. She will be en route there shortly. She's not asking for an assist.
2: Copy. I'll give her a call.

$1.50 this month. Just confirming you took care of the phone contact code 6 at station 4, and I can just

0: Yes, sir.
1: Yes, you had.
0: Can I confirm you also took care of the code 6 on Southwest 24th to Kaylee Cross, and I can clear that one out?
1: Abram, can you just add a note that that's going to be related to our traffic stop call?
0: Abram, I'll link it.
1: Good to copy. Thank you.
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0: 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Jason's three. You can bring the whole bag back to that truck, and it'll have all the different things you need.
1: Copy.

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1: Control 26.
0: I'll be en route to that address with DHS, but it's going to be apartment number 74.

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0: 35 is my detail for a suicidal subject.
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0: Going to be at 625 Northwest 7th Street, 625 Northwest 7th. RP is a caregiver, is on scene with a Jacob Towner, date of birth in 2006. He's feeling suicidal, trying to take all his pain meds. RP is currently trying to get all the pills out of his hands.
1: Copy, front line, can we have a firearm?

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ERP is not. I'm not sure if there's a caregiver on scene with him or if he's home alone.

0: Detroit 429. I'm in Roswell. 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
1: And 35 and 29. Looks like he is home by himself. No intoxicants. We're still thank you for this.
2: Okay.

0: Vegas one break for us working with us at 1099 coming in.
1: 414.
0: We 1345 Northeast 3rd Street. Caller saying they think our sister is deceased for sleeping together.
1: Go ahead
0: with your plate.
1: 001 George Tom Henry, I don't need to read back. You have inform stuff.
0: 001.
1: Ethan.
0: Okay. 35 room 29, if you're code 4, all heads in code 99.
1: Yeah, I'm so close enough.
0: Copy.
1: As soon as I get this PC affidavit sent up to the jail, I'll head your way.
0: Copy.

0: to Special Times, not to buy any paper. Okay. The deceased is going to be Lasses Schaub, Sam Charles Henry Adam Union Boy versus Carolyn Charles Adam Robert Ocean Lincoln Yellow Nora, 9884, rate per second.
1: Very good.
0: The RP is going to be Lasses Connolly, Charles Ocean Nora Nora Ocean Lincoln Lincoln Yellow versus Keenan King Edward Edward Nora Adam Nora, 9486.
2: I'll be en route to 1966 Southwest Umatilla Avenue, apartment number 301, with the adjustment.
1: 1146.

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1: Dispatch roll 29, is there an ETA for the chaplain?
2: It was 30 minutes. Looks like that was 6 ago.
1: Copy. And dispatch roll 29, can you have that on call and give me a phone call?
2: Can we call
1: you, 541-408-6307.

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1: I did. 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

0: 45.
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0: 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Can I give my time of call?
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0: 4141131.
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0: 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Out of remnants returning clear, valid, valid, PWP.

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1: Roll 20.
0: Did we get an ETA from a funeral home?
1: ETA was like 40 minutes, but they're asking for a phone call. Their name and number was just added to the notes.

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1: It's going to be Jordan with Autumn Funerals, 503-572-4866. 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
0: Copy.

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1: 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You can put this back in pending for either detective or 4A7 to give them a call back.
0: Okay.

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1: 4235.
0: Southwest Highland Avenue, Southwest 17th Street. Zero Adam 1987.

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0: Enemy at 1924 Northwest New Granada Avenue. RP is watching from across the street. There is a white Ford Focus in the driveway that says Mary Maids on the sign. All windows up. RP states there's been a child in the back seat of the car for about 25 minutes. Unknown where the owner of the vehicle is.
1: Copy.

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1: Okay,

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0: 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What's my case number on this?
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1: Go ahead.
0: It's going to be Oda Meadow and Canal. There's glass in the roadway. Apparently it fell off a truck, and we're calling Public Works at this time to respond.

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1: Okay.

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1: Not at this time.
0: Copy. Put me out. I got two vehicles here. I get to take one more unit. Looks like no injuries, but I'm checking, and I'll get you a couple points.
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0: And confirm there's no injury. 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